0: This is the most robust out of all of our competitors, but it fools you into thinking that's any good. It's got hardened steel, but you can see the fault is actually in the mechanism. A couple pries with a crowbar. We have one more lock here that I'm going to install on our trailer and show you just how much protection you actually get.
1: 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Just below the input box, you'll notice quick action buttons like write a first draft, get advice, learn something new, create an image, make a plan. These are shortcuts, but power users usually ignore these and type direct instructions instead. Now use direct action commands like turn on Bluetooth. Copilot doesn't toggle everything automatically, but it takes you to the exact settings page instantly. Enable battery saver. This becomes extremely powerful as Microsoft keeps reorganizing settings in Windows 11 updates.

In today's video, we are going to explore a free software toolkit that comes with every Seagate external hard drive and provides simple-to-use tools for managing security, backup, restoring files with a predefined schedule, and even mirror, means continuous sync of data between computer and external drive, and much more to help us to get the most out of our storage solution. So let's crack the window. So here is the toolkit software that came with the 5TB external hard drive that I had purchased recently. In my previous video, I had done unboxing and review of that drive along with the correct installation process of this toolkit software. If you haven't seen that video yet, please watch it once as it will make this video very easy to understand. Link is in the I button and description below. So, at the top of this tool, there is a question mark for online help of this software. While clicking on this three dots, there is an option to minimize online help settings and quit. Under settings, we can set if toolkit needs to start automatically during the Windows startup, that is by default on. And second one is to enable detail log to help troubleshoot issues. Rest is general user manual and online support if you want to connect to Seagate support staff, and can see current software version in about section. Now let's check out what's in OneTouch with password option. Here, it's showing the logical drive letter along with the usable space and file system. I had formatted this in NTFS file system. NTFS file system is always recommended as we can do the logical partitioning of external drive in NTFS. In my next video, we'll explore the easiest way to partition external drive. So, if you have not subscribed my channel yet, please hit the subscribe button to get the latest updates and resolve your query in Windows platform. 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Before going into it, here is the option to safely eject external drive.

0: also is highly recommended to safeguard the data in drive. This option has eject the drive. Now we can remove it from our machine. Let's connect it again. When we choose the safely remove option, the operating system is effectively told to wait until all processes using this drive have finished before dismounting the file system, which stops any further read and write activities for the external drive. So it's highly recommended to use this option before unplugging the drive.
1: Na chuskiyon mein, na sustiyon mein.
0: Now let's set a password to lock and unlock this drive to avoid unauthorized access.
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0: Now I have to enter 8-digit secure code that came along with this drive. I had already shown all the papers and free subscriptions that came along with this drive in my last unboxing and review video. Just

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1: Hey there, मैं हूँ प्रिसिला तुम्हारे साथ में and it's time for Mirchi Hour का 3 on Mirchi Mornings.
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1: सबसे पहले imagine settling in for a flight to Spain and suddenly plot twist. A United Airlines flight had to turn back after the word BOMB appeared on a Bluetooth device list on board. After some investigation, it turned out a 16-year-old had named his smartwatch BOMB. बेटे को attention चाहिए था, instead he got an aviation level का timeout. Moral of the story है, name your devices wisely. Number 2 पर Denmark's Prime Minister Mette Frederiksen has sparked conversation by saying that if she had young children today, she'd rather they smoke than use social media unsupervised. Her point wasn't about smoking being okay. It was about how concerned she is regarding the impact of social media on kids. Basically, she's saying screen time needs a little more supervision. And number 3 per filmmaker Shekhar Kapoor says if teenager cricket sensation Web of Suryavanshi wasn't such an incredible cricketer, he would have cast him in his upcoming reboot of Masoom. And that's your Mirchi Hour का 3 for this hour. मैं हूँ प्रिसिला तुम्हारे साथ में. मुझे follow करो Insta और X पर. मेरा handle name है Mirchi Pris, that is MIRCHIPRIS. And WhatsApp पर मेरा number है 9033 Mirchi. That's 9033647244. Stay tuned and stay hot.

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1: It is, यानी मेष राशि, your creativity is on fire today. That idea you've been sitting on, time to launch it. By the end of this week, people might be saying, why didn't I think of that? Lucky color is tangerine orange. Lucky number is 11. Taurus, यानी कि वृषभ राशि, impulse shopping alert. 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Lucky number is 24. Gemini, yani Mithun Rashi, money matters take center stage. 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Lucky number is 17. Leo, yani ki Sinha Rashi, you may be asked to solve someone else's problem. Annoying? Maybe. 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Lucky color is royal gold. Lucky number is 3. Virgo, yani Kanya Rashi, today's lesson: stop arguing with people who drain your energy. 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Lucky color is lavender mist. Lucky number is 29. And that was your first 6 rashiyon ka rashi zone. Abhi baki bachi rashiyon ka rashi zone lekar aaungi thodi si der mein. Meanwhile, you listen to these mirchidar bangers jo aane wale hain, aur tum jaane wale hain Mirchi Pris ko dhoondne Instagram aur X par, aur mujhe follow karne, kyunki that's my handle name, MIRCHIPRIS, and WhatsApp par mera number hai 9033 Mirchi. That's 9033 6472 4. 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
1: 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A challenge needs your attention and your sharp mind is ready for battle. Today's vibe is CEO energy without the board meeting. Lucky color is burgundy, lucky number is 14. Scorpio यानी कि वृश्चिक राशि, big dreams, excellent. The stars are practically handing you a green light. Stop overthinking and start doing. Your future self is cheering already. Lucky color is emerald green. Lucky number is 31. Sagittarius yani dhanu rashi, adventure is fun, but don't turn a simple task into mission impossible. Take calculated risks today, not dramatic ones. Tom Cruise already has that job. Lucky color is sunset coral. Lucky number is 6. Capricorn yani makar rashi, a conversation you've been avoiding needs to happen. Open up. Honest communication could solve more than months of silent over analysis. Lucky color is midnight blue. Lucky number is 22. Aquarius yani kumbh rashi, people may think your new idea is crazy. Good. Most great ideas sound weird before they sound brilliant. Trust your originality. Lucky color is electric violet. Lucky number is 35. Pisces, yani mean rashi, creative magic is flowing today, whether it's art, content, music, business, or your secret passion project. Give it your all. The spotlight may be closer than you think. Lucky color is aqua pearl. Lucky number is 9. And there you go. Rashi zone number 2 is done. Mirchi mornings par main hoon Priscilla tumhare साथ में. मेरा हैंडल नेम इंस्टा और एक्सपर है मिर्ची प्रिस, दैट इज MIRCHIPRIS, एंड व्हाट्सएप पर मेरा नंबर है 9033 मिर्ची, दैट्स 9033647244. स्टे ट्यून एंड स्टे हॉट.

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